0: blade with an angle grinder. 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

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I'm Tony Delino with the 9 to 5K next weekend going on, and we could take care of your free registration.

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Hello, class of 1986. How are you? It's your night. It's your music. 1 hour of nothing but those songs that take us back to the 40th anniversary on the Late Night Class Reunion.

9 to 9, celebrating all things Dallas. 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